0: AFL supremacy. Brisbane is aiming to secure its third consecutive premiership, while Fremantle will be looking to bring home its maiden trophy. The MCG will be at capacity, where supporters are already gathering. Hamish and his daughter Eleanor are among the crowd. They're keen to see the Lions go three in a row.
1: Fantastic celebration. Hope Lions get up today.
2: Fremantle are a good team, but I think Brisbane can do it.
0: Rain is expected to settle over Melbourne during match time, setting up a slippery and physical contest on the ground. Public transport in Western Australia is being made free for users today. Extra train services will be operating on the Fremantle line to help people get to and from AFL watch parties. Those travelling to the Perth Royal Show can also ride for free. Survivors of the devastating Nepal-Tibet border floods are grappling with a confronting humanitarian crisis as long-term recovery efforts stall. A month on from the disaster, families remain in temporary camps, with rebuilding costs estimated to exceed $4 billion US dollars. 34 Australians are still missing, and the death toll is now nearing 1,500. Climate experts are warning Australians to prepare for a scorching summer as a record-breaking El Niño weather system intensifies. Meteorologists warn the unusually strong system could trigger hundreds of heat-related deaths and economic losses from drought. Researchers are investigating whether a mandatory exercise break could produce a healthier, more efficient workforce. 100 healthcare workers at Sydney's Nepean Hospital are using virtual reality headsets to exercise inside as part of a trial. Cardiologist Dr. Faraz Pathan says it's a creative way of fitting more activity into a busy day.
3: We're using something called a locality correction. So you put on your Meta head goggles or put on a Nintendo Wii and do something physically active. But, you know, if you're needed, you immediately can return to work without having to leave your office space. That's the idea behind exergaming.
0: Also making news, cyber criminals say they have the medical data of thousands of FBI agents after hacking the Bureau's system. And a woman who accused rapper Jay-Z of sexually assaulting her when she was 13 now says her allegation is untrue. In sport, the AFL Grand Finalists are bracing to play the decider in wet conditions for the first time since 2011. Brisbane and Fremantle have both named unchanged lineups for their do-or-die clash at the MCG. In women's action, Kangaroos have proven too good for the Demons, defeating the AFLW side by 31 points, and the Dolphins have been outclassed in front of a home crowd, going down 36-20 to the Roosters in their NRL game. That's sport. I'm Sophie Clark.
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5: And a very good morning. 10:03 weather-wise here on the Sunshine Coast. We're looking for a reasonably sort of good day. Maximum expected 24 degrees. They do say a shower or two. And the winds will be southeasterly, 15 to 20 kilometres an hour. And they'll be tending easterly at times. Now, looking at tomorrow, Sunday, minimum 13 overnight. Maximum tomorrow, 25, a tad warmer. Mainly a sunny day. And for the people who, I dare say, are down in Melbourne already, Melbourne today, they're expecting a pretty chilly day for us anyway, 16 degrees, and showers this afternoon.

Records. And also there, kicking off the hour, Dionne Warwick with I'll Never Fall in Love Again, right here on your Sunshine Coast radio station, 104.9 Sunshine FM.

0: I hope you're feeling like that right now on this Saturday morning, feeling groovy. The 59th Street Bridge Song, Simon Garfunkel, of course, and a recording live, the real thing, Russell Morris. Lovely to have you company. Coming up very shortly on your Sunshine Coast radio station, you remember this lot, Gary Puckett, The Union Gap from 1967, and It'll Be Raining Men with the Weather Girls.
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0: That's Paul and Linda McCartney there, and I think, and I've got the album at home entitled Ram, the LP in pristine condition. Great song, Uncle Albert, came out in 1971, and also there, three in a row, The Weather Girls and Gary Puckett and the Union Gap. Something good in our part of the world, aviation-wise, I see that the fare, or not so much the fare, but the flights between the Sunshine Coast and Cairns will be operating now until October 2027. That adds more than 34,000 seats to the route, which was originally scheduled to operate until March, so going right through till October 2027. If you want to get up to Cairns, you don't have to go via Brisbane. And looking at airfares, if you know a friend, a family member who was going down to see the Brisbane Lions play the Mighty Dockers down at the Mighty G, well, some of those fares, I had a look at it on the computer, and yesterday they were quoting fares like $1,405. It's down to Melbourne and back on a Friday, going down, coming back on a Sunday. You've got to get to work. Another fare I saw was $1,518. Now, if you do the same route on this coming Wednesday, returning a day later, it'll cost you $421. A direct flight, $589. And if you want to fly to Singapore return, Singapore Airlines have got a fare for $1,289. And if you want to go all the way across to Uncle Sam, Los Angeles, the fare there, direct Brisbane LA return, $1,387. Hard to believe. They say it's supply and demand, but $1,405 to get down to Melbourne and back for a footy game, that's a very expensive weekend.
1: Fresh and local night and day, this is West.
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That's the Rolling Stones, great sound, Brown Sugar. 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

0: That's one of the best shows I've ever seen, live shows that is, Elton John and Healing Hands. And I think his last tour was called the Farewell Yellow Brick Road Tour. And that all wrapped up in about 2023. Hope he tours again. Also there, three in a row on Sunshine FM, Pink, and first up, Darren Hayes, Insatiable, great Aussie talent. We've got the news and weather coming up at 11 o'clock. Right now on Sunshine FM, it's 5 minutes to 11.
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1: I'm Sophie Clark. Much of Australia will stop to watch one of the biggest events on the sporting calendar when a sold-out crowd packs the MCG for the AFL Grand Final. The Brisbane Lions are chasing a third consecutive premiership while the Fremantle Dockers are fighting to claim their first ever title. There are concerns wet weather could dampen conditions at the G, but the Weather Bureau's Daniel Hayes says it should start to clear up as the afternoon goes on.
2: This rain band, or the light rain and drizzle stuff, will clear as the front moves through. So it'll just be patchy showers at best behind it.
1: Russian drone and missile attacks targeting Ukrainian data centres have killed at least five people. A drone reportedly struck a business complex housing internet infrastructure in Kiev, leaving several systems damaged. Researchers warn diesel prices could reach $4 a litre, placing greater pressure on Australians already struggling to make ends meet. US President Donald Trump is considering freezing his country's diesel exports, which is likely to prompt further market uncertainty. Two men are facing drug supply charges for flying a drone over a correction centre in New South Wales. Police arrested the duo in Cooma after retrieving the aircraft and a package containing drugs, tobacco and mobile phones. They are now before the courts. An independent council is pushing for Australia to strengthen its AI capabilities in order to protect the country from cyber and economic threats. The nudge comes after AI bots bypassed security measures on four government systems. Australian Council on AI Chief Executive Anna Maria Arabia says Australia needs to control its own destiny.
3: Otherwise, we're just inheriting rules that have been made by others. If we can shape our own future, we would be imposing security standards. We would have better incident reporting and monitoring. We would have a seat at the international governance table where we could work with other countries to improve AI safety.
1: Calls to revisit daylight saving in Queensland have been quashed by the state's government despite thousands calling for the change. Clocks in the southern states will move forward an hour next week. A recent petition calling for the Sunshine State to follow suit has been denied. Also making news, free emergency vaccinations are being rolled out in parts of South Australia as the state faces its worst measles outbreak in 15 years. And national flu cases are continuing to surge this spring despite the warmer weather. In sport, the Dolphins' NRL final campaign has come to an end after the side went down to the Roosters 36-20 in front of a home crowd in Brisbane. It's the team's second loss in as many weeks. Brisbane and Fremantle have both named unchanged lineups for their AFL clash at the MCG. Manchester United's been found guilty of 114 financial breaches in the Premier League. And in golf, the internationals have stunned USA, winning all five foursomes matches on the second day of the President's Cup. That's sport.
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4: At 11:03, good morning. Weather-wise today, not a bad sort of day, and partly cloudy. A chance of a shower or two. Those winds up to about 20 kilometres an hour. We're looking for a high today of 24 degrees. And looking at tomorrow, minimum overnight 13 degrees, mainly a sunny day, with a maximum of 25 degrees.

At 9 past 11, that's Frankie's little girl, Nancy. Although she's not that little, she's 86 years of age now. Nancy Sinatra, and these boots are made for walking. First up there, kicking off the hour, Belinda Carlisle, simply Mad About You. You're with the Sunshine Coast radio station, where we love to play more music, more memories, more often.

That's Manfred Mann there, High Lily, High Low from 1966, and it certainly was a different world back then, wasn't it? Also there, Jimmy Barnes, Simply the Working Class Man. You're with Roger Neville on Sunshine FM right through to 2 o'clock this afternoon. Great to have your company. Hope you got something planned today. I know there's an art exhibition on up at the Coolum Shopping Centre. A friend of mine.

0: Anne Briggs. She'd be displaying a few paintings. She's very talented. So if you're up that part of the world, drop in, have a look at the artwork from local artists, and I think you'll be very, very impressed. Coming up shortly, Marsha Hines and the Little River Band.
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0: 104.9, your Sunshine Coast radio station. Great memory, that one, Sonny and Cher with Baby Don't Go, LRB, the Little River Band, and first up, Marsha Hines. And I just don't know what to do with myself. I really don't. Right now, though, it's 11:30. Got the news and weather coming up at 12 o'clock. Very shortly, Joe Camilleri and the Black Sorrows.
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20 minutes away from 12, 20 minutes away from midday. Eric Clapton there with Change the World and The Black Sorrows, a song that was co-written by Joe Camilleri, Hold On To Me. Lovely to have your company, whatever you're doing this Saturday morning. I hope you're having a bit of fun down at the beach. I'll tell you what, the surf's picked up a little bit the last few days. It's been pretty flat, but it's slightly picking up, so it's looking pretty good. Let's continue the great sounds on Sunshine FM. Engelbert Humperdinck, and There Goes My Everything.

0: 104.9 Sunshine FM and Human Nature there. He Don't Love You. Also, Candy Staton, Young Hearts Run Free. If you remember the disco days, you would have heard her voice many, many times. She was a disco chart topper, born in Alabama, at a very young age to encourage her to perform musically. Her parents moved to Nashville and did very, very well. Marriage-wise, she didn't do that well. She's been married six times and now lives in Atlanta, Georgia, Candy Staton. Also kicking off the three in a row there on Sunshine FM, Engelbert Humperdinck.
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1: I'm Sophie Clark. Dockers fans are quietly confident their team will be taking the AFL Premiership Cup back to WA after today's grand final game against the Lions. The MCG will be at capacity when the match gets underway this afternoon, with those who missed out spilling into Yarra Park. Ronan has travelled from Perth to support Fremantle. He's hopeful the side will secure its first Premiership win.
2: We don't want to make any rash statements. I think as Freo fans, you know, we're pretty conditioned not to be confident. But look, there's no reason why not. Give me Freo by 80 points.
1: A month after flash flooding devastated parts of Nepal, survivors say they're struggling to rebuild. Thousands of residents remain displaced, sleeping in temporary relief shelters. The death toll from the flooding along the Tibetan border has exceeded 1,400. 34 Australians are still missing. More than 100 additional charges have been laid against former childcare worker Hamish Tate after investigations into millions of electronic files. Authorities allege the 35-year-old targeted young children across dozens of early learning centres. He's been in custody since his arrest last year. The US president has been granted access to a federal database he intends to use to identify voters suspected of being non-citizens. In June, a federal judge ruled against the move, but the Supreme Court has reversed the decision. Critics warn the move could see US citizens being wrongly removed from electoral rolls. Rock band U2 has marked 50 years since its formation by returning to the Dublin School where it all began. The group played a show for students at Mount Temple Comprehensive and has announced its first album in 9 years. Music journalist Stuart Coop has told Today he's eager to hear it.
3: I always think of U2 as just being one of the great live performing bands around the world. And the great news about this record is it almost inevitably means that they'll go on a big global tour and come to Australia.
1: Brisbane's ferry system is again being marred by industrial action. There'll be no services running for the day as workers continue their fight for better paying conditions. The strike marks almost 2 months of rolling shutdowns. Briefly, police are investigating a suspected hit and run in Melbourne after a man died overnight, and emergency services are bracing for an unprecedented summer of extreme weather as sea surface temperatures in the Pacific reach record highs. Checking sport, the Dolphins' hopes of a maiden NRL grand final have been crushed by the Roosters with a 36-20 prelim blockbuster. It'll be Sydney's first appearance in the decider since taking back-to-back premierships in 2019. The Socceroos and Brazil have drawn 1-1 in their international friendly in Townsville. And Mercedes F1 driver George Russell has taken pole position for the Azerbaijan Grand Prix. That's the latest in sport. I'm Sophie Clark.
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4: Let's have a look at the weather for this Saturday afternoon. They do say a shower or two. The expected maximum, 24 degrees, we're practically there. Otherwise, looking out the window here, it looks pretty good. The wind's 15 to 20 kilometres an hour, and they'll be from the east. Looking at tomorrow, Sunday the 27th, minimum 13. Looking for a maximum 25 and a mostly sunny day. And first day back at work, Monday, minimum 15, maximum 23, and they do say showers.

At 13 past 12, that's Di Ross. And first up there, PhD, Doctor of Philosophy, a British top 10 rock group, and I Won't Let You Down. Welcome, if you just joined us, you're with the Sunshine Coast radio station, 104.9 Sunshine FM, playing more music, more memories, more often.

0: That's Frankie Valli at 24 past 12 and My Eyes Adored You. Also, there's Status Quo, and a lady who was once married to Chris Christopherson started off as a backing singer for such artists as Eric Clapton, Joe Cocker and Bob Dylan. I'm talking about Rita Coolidge and One Fine Day. Lovely to have you along. Roger Neville with you right through to 2 o'clock this afternoon. Not a bad sort of day outside, and not a bad day inside here, because we've got, coming up very shortly, Ice House and Yazoo.
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0: That's Neil Diamond. I loved everything he performed, especially that album Hot August Night. Remember that? Neil Diamond there with Thank the Lord for the Nighttime. Also, Ice House and Yazoo first up. 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

0: That's our very own Delta Goodrum. The song, Not Me, Not I. Also there, America in First Up, Roxette, Listen to Your Heart, and it sounds pretty good to me. Roxette making it three in a row. You're with Roger Neville right through to 2 o'clock this afternoon. Lovely to have you along. I was having a look at the Sunshine Coast News recently, and I see a Japanese clothing giant has announced the opening date for its highly anticipated first Sunshine Coast store. Uniqlo, you know the brand, well, it's set to welcome shoppers to its Sunshine Plaza outlet on October 15, commencing 9:50 with a Japanese drumming performance and traditional ribbon cutting before the doors open at 10 a.m. By the way, on the first day, there will be a special UT t-shirt design featuring the Sunshine Coast. So, girls, if you like your shopping, I don't know a girl that doesn't, there's a new store in town. We've got the news coming up at 1 o'clock. In the meantime, I got a song in a moment from the Eurythmics.
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2: Love the water? 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
1: Hello, I'm Jefferson Shaw. The countdown is on for footy fans eager to watch Fremantle take on the Lions in their AFL Grand Final showdown. Thousands of supporters are already pouring into the MCG despite wet weather. Brisbane fan Harry is hopeful his team will win its third consecutive title.
2: I've got my Brisbane Lions scarf with a couple of badges. Arrived early at the game and we've got the third row seats. Happy to brave the weather and looking forward to another Will Ashcroft, Norm Smith medal and a Brisbane win.
1: Watching parties are taking place across the country with big screens set up in most major cities. Public transport in Western Australia is being made free for users today. Extra train services will be operating on the Fremantle line to help people get to and from AFL watch parties. Those travelling to the Perth Royal Show can also ride for free. After almost 2 months of rolling shutdowns, Brisbane's ferry system is again being marred by industrial action. Services were shut down yesterday and won't resume until tomorrow. Residents and visitors are being warned to find alternate transport. Researchers warn diesel prices could reach $4 a litre, placing greater pressure on Australians already struggling to make ends meet. US President Donald Trump is considering freezing his country's diesel exports, which will likely prompt further market uncertainty. Environment Minister Murray Watt says the energy minister is currently in Indonesia working to shore up supply.
3: Supply to Australia remains very solid despite the difficult circumstances that we continue to face. We now have 3.5 billion litres of fuel locked in for delivery to Australia in the next 4 weeks, and that includes 1.9 litres of diesel.
1: A month after flash flooding devastated parts of Nepal, survivors say they're struggling to rebuild amidst widespread destruction. Thousands of residents remain displaced, sleeping in temporary relief shelters. The death toll from the flooding along the Tibetan border has exceeded 1,400, while 34 Australians are still missing. And South Australia is facing its worst measles outbreak in 15 years. Free emergency vaccinations are being rolled out across Adelaide South after four students were infected at Brighton Secondary School. Anyone who's visited the listed exposure sites is urged to get immunised. Checking sport, the Sydney Roosters are the first team in the NRL Grand Final after crushing the Dolphins 36-20 at Suncorp Stadium, a performance sending the Tricolours to their first Grand Final since 2019. Miserable weather is posing a threat to today's AFL Grand Final. Conditions at the MCG are expected to deteriorate quickly, creating a greasy playing surface for the season decider. And Adelaide's new street circuit is expected to host the MotoGP in November next year. That's the latest. I'm Jefferson Shaw.
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4: And a very good afternoon. Weather-wise, we had a pretty good day, a maximum 24. Looking at tomorrow, it's going to be even better. Minimum 13 overnight with a maximum tomorrow of 25, a mostly sunny day. And looking at Monday, while they predict showers will return, minimum on Monday 15 with a maximum of 23.

At 10 past one, Sandy Shaw. She was one of the most popular British singers of the 1960s. Some of the other big hits she had, Something There to Remind Me, Puppet on a String. She took that actually to the European Song Contest in 1967 when it was a pretty good contest, and they won. Sandy Shaw. Also there, The Animals. I don't think Eric Bourbon was with them when they released that. Not too sure. It's My Life. Just great music. All afternoon right here on 104.9 Sunshine FM. Great to have you along.

0: At 20 past one, beautiful song, isn't it? John Lennon, Imagine, just imagine. Barry Crocker there, Susie Darlin, and first up our little budgie, Kylie Minogue, with Spinning Around, and of course, halftime entertainment at the MCG. She'll be there doing her thing, and I saw a preview to it on TV. It looks pretty good. The game will be better, of course. Fremantle up against the Brisbane Lions gets underway at 2:30. And I hope everyone who got down there has a great time. Be a very expensive weekend, I imagine. Speak about the AFL Grand Final. Oh, I've got some little bit of info here from previous Grand Finals. In 2017, when Richmond beat Adelaide in the Grand Final, it was only the second time in AFL, VFL history, the first time since the inaugural Grand Final in 1898, every player on both sides was playing in their first grand final. Also, the first ever grand final to be televised live resulted in the 1977 draw between North Melbourne and Collingwood, and Geelong's 2007 premiership win over Port Adelaide was the biggest winning margin in AFL-VFL grand final. Cop this score. The final score was 24-19-163 to 6-8-40. Would not have been a very good spectacle. It ended Geelong's 44-year premiership drought. Other games being played this afternoon, around about 10 past four, the mighty, mighty Sunshine Coast Falcons up against Redcliffe, and that's taking place in Redcliffe. And other games taking place, well, tomorrow we've got the Panthers on Sunday up against the Knights. So the serious end of football, great time of the year. Stick around, got some more great music coming up. In fact, a song from Kate Soprano.
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0: 24 minutes away from 2, news, sports and weather coming up at 2 o'clock. That was the, yes, the Beach Boys, Cotton Fields. In fact, it was a cover version, first recorded way back in the 1940s by a fella by the name of Huddy Ledbetter. He recorded it and did very well. Very country-type version. Other cover versions of that song. Harry Belafonte did one, Buck Owens, The Highwayman, and also our very own Seekers did a version of that. At that time we heard the Beach Boys, probably the most popular of all the versions out there. Also there, we had Daryl Braithwaite and Kate Sobrano with Brave on your Sunshine Coast radio station, 104.9 Sunshine FM.
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2: Bill walked me to my door last night, and he said, "Before I go, there's something about our love affair that I have a right to know." I said, "Let's not stand out here like this. What would the neighbors think? 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

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And I could see we both felt the same. And when his eyes met mine, I said, who we love and why we love, it's hard to understand. So let's just sit here on the couch and face this.

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But you're gonna have to find another, 'cause she's my girl.

0: I tell you what, it makes you have a good laugh, doesn't it? And when you first hear it, you're a bit taken aback. What's he singing about? Cash Backman there with My Girl Bill. Also, A Fella Drifting Away, Doobie Gray, Nice Soft Rock, and Carole King making three in a row on your Sunshine Coast radio station with Sweet Seasons. Coming up very shortly, good Aussie group In Excess.
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At 5 minutes away from two, that's Brenton Wood and Give Me a Little Sign. And sadly, he passed away at the age of 83 last year. But some of the other songs, Another Saturday Night, remember that. It's Just a Game of Love was another one. And Lovey Dovey Kind of Love. Brenton Wood sadly missed Give Me a Little Sign. Also there, first up, INXS. That's about it for me today. Thanks for your company. Have a great Saturday afternoon. Look forward to being back with you tomorrow, 10 o'clock.

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1: Hello, I'm Jefferson Shaw. Die-hard footy fans have been flooding into the MCG ahead of the AFL Grand Final between the Fremantle Dockers and the Brisbane Lions. Kylie Minogue will soon take to the stage as part of the pre-game entertainment. Up to 100,000 fans will watch the decider at the G as the Lions chase their third flag. But these Freo fans are believing the Dockers can come away with their first ever premiership this afternoon.
2: Pretty confident. Yeah, it'd be pretty special.
3: How much do you think you're going to win by?
2: 11 points.
4: Very confident, it's our year. I think we'll be close, so we're at 3 or 4 goals. So, you know, we've got it.
1: Security experts warn a recent OpenAI breach of a Medicare database is likely the tip of the iceberg. The federal government has launched a review to fix a loophole where autonomous agents fall outside the legal definition of a person. Authorities are also amending laws to ensure AI tech companies can be held criminally liable for rogue acts. The federal government says Australia's fuel stocks remain solid despite the ongoing difficulties due to the Middle East conflict. There are currently 42 days worth of petrol in reserve, which is one more day than this time last week, 32 days worth of diesel and 29 days of jet fuel. Providing the weekly fuel update, Senior Labor Minister Murray Watt says Australia is in a good position.
5: We have 3.5 billion litres of fuel locked in for delivery to Australia in the next 4 weeks, and that includes 1.9 litres of diesel.
1: The Chinese President Xi Jinping has wrapped up a whirlwind state visit to Washington. It was his first formal trip to the US in 11 years. During the trip, President Xi and President Donald Trump agreed to extend a trade truce that was due to expire in November, but they avoided disagreement on addressing threats posed by AI. Search and rescue efforts are continuing in Nepal, 1 month after a glacier collapse devastated its Tibetan border. More than 1,000 people have been confirmed dead, with thousands more still unaccounted for, including 34 Australians. UNICEF's Nevin Nesevic says rebuilding the country has been an immense challenge.
6: I was just out in the field a couple of days ago, and it took about 5 hours to get to one of the schools that we've been supporting. Normally it would take about 15 minutes.
1: Also making news, Queensland scientists have identified a targeted therapy which attacks tumours without killing healthy cells. Checking sport, the Dolphins' hopes of a maiden NRL Grand Final have been crushed by the Roosters with a 36-20 prelim blockbuster. It'll be Sydney's first appearance in the decider since taking back-to-back premierships in 2019. Forecast rain is threatening to make it one of the wettest AFL Grand Finals on record. Both Lions and Dockers go into the match unchanged. And George Russell will start on pole position for tonight's Azerbaijan Grand Prix after Mercedes teammate Kimi Antonelli crashed out. That's the latest. I'm Jefferson Shaw.
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7: A partly cloudy day for the rest of your Saturday. Medium chance of showers with a top of 24 degrees.

11 past 2 on this Saturday afternoon. AFL Grand Final Day too. So if you're going to be supporting either Brisbane, which is the correct choice, or Fremantle, who I must say is my second team if I had to support a WA team, then all the best to both sides in the AFL Grand Final. Byron Quayle is my name, and it's great to have you along here on Sunshine FM this afternoon. On the way, oh, some great music. Bit of ELO coming up, plus this one. Absolutely love this one from Simply Red.

Yeah, if you don't know me by now, that one on the way. But now let's go to this one from ABBA from 1975, Mamma Mia, Sunshine FM.

0: If you don't know me by now, that one is Simply Red. And if you don't know me by now, my name is Byron Quayle. It's great to have your company on Sunshine FM today. Before that was Glen Campbell and Gentle on My Mind. And kicking off that three in a row, Mamma Mia from ABBA. Around the corner, a little bit of Flowers and ELO too, here on Sunshine FM.
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0: on this Saturday morning. A question for you. Do ya? That is ELO. 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Oh, so let's get back into the music, though, very shortly with the Ted Mulry Gang as we head back to the 70s here on Sunshine FM.
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0: 104.9 Sunshine FM, The Beatles, and With a Little Help from My Friends. And I'm hoping with a little help from my friends, the Brisbane Lions, that this evening will be a very, very happy evening for me and for many fans across the country. Before that was Radio with Jack and Jill, and kicking off that three in a row, the Ted Mulready Gang and Darktown Strutter's Ball. On the way, some Helen Shapiro and Nick Kershaw, Sunshine FM.
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with all of the finals in sports at the moment, AFL, NRL. Wouldn't it be good if your team won, hey? I'll leave that open-ended as to who you'd like. You probably know my allegiances anyway. News and weather on the way in about 5 minutes' time. And to take us there, this is Alison Moyet. Is this love? No, it's Sunshine FM.

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1: Hello, I'm Jefferson Shaw. Tens of thousands of Lions and Dockers fans have packed into the MCG for this afternoon's AFL Grand Final, now underway. Fremantle is chasing their first ever premiership, while a win for Brisbane would make it three in a row. Earlier Queen of Pop Kylie Minogue took to the centre stage as part of the pre-game entertainment, treating the crowd to a mashup of her greatest hits as heard on Seven.
2: All right, Melbourne.

0: Tech giant OpenAI has revealed a swarm of rogue autonomous agents have accessed a number of US government websites. The breaches occurred as part of a months-long incident during which tests conducted by the company went awry. It comes 2 days after the Australian government revealed rogue OpenAI agents breached a Medicare database. The Prime Minister has touched down in Sydney after attending the UN General Assembly in New York. He's been asked about the latest AI security breach. Mr. Albanese says it backs up the need for greater regulation of the technology.
1: There needs to be appropriate national response as well as an international response to make sure that humans stay in charge of this new and emerging technology.
0: Support is growing for community pharmacists to play a larger role in treating everyday health conditions. Around 8 in 10 survey respondents say they'd support expanded prescribing powers for trained pharmacy staff. The Pharmacy Guild's president, Trent Twomey, says the move would better support patients while taking pressure off the health system.
2: All Aussie pharmacists have had 5 years' worth of tertiary training. On top of that, they've had to do supervised practice with a general practitioner to be able to diagnose, to be able to treat these extra conditions, to be able to order the tests that are often needed to be able to do chronic disease management.
0: The federal government has ruled out reintroducing a cut to the fuel excise despite rising fuel costs. Researchers warn diesel prices could reach $4 a litre, placing greater pressure on Australians already struggling to make ends meet. Australia currently has 42 days worth of petrol in reserve, which is one more day than this time last week, 32 days worth of diesel and 29 days of jet fuel. Checking sport, thousands have packed into the MCG to watch Brisbane and Fremantle do battle in the AFL Grand Final with the game now underway. Live sites have been set up across the country to watch what could be a slippery showdown after steady morning rain. Panthers coach Ivan Cleary says son and co-captain Nathan is a certain start for tomorrow's prelim final against the Knights. The champion halfback is recovering from a stress-related injury to his foot. And 22-year-old Aussie Talia Gibson is through to her first tour-level singles final at the Singapore Tennis Open. That's the latest. I'm Jefferson Sure.
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4: A partly cloudy day for the rest of today. Medium chance of showers though. Top of 24 degrees. Tomorrow, looking at that forecast, is expecting a top of 25, mostly sunny, and around the hinterland, mostly, there is a chance of fog in the early morning too.

Leo Sayer is Moonlighting at 11 past 3. And before that, Mary Hopkin with Team Mahaba. Good afternoon, Byron Quayle is my name. And it's great to have you along here on Sunshine FM this afternoon on this 26th day of September and grand final day at that. Let's have a look at some of the music coming up on the program this hour. Yeah, a bit of Toto. Also, Tony Basil.

0: Gordon Lightfoot riding down the carefree highway. And depending on how today's AFL game goes, I could be riding down the carefree highway myself, along with a whole load of other Brisbane supporters. But I'm not going to preempt anything. I'm not saying anything. Just going to let the game take its course. Before that was Dr. Hook with a little bit more. On the way, the Seekers. Someday, one day, as we head back to the 60s on Sunshine FM.
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0: Oh, Mickey, indeed, from 1981. Before that, a bit of John Denver with Calypso, the Bootleg Family Band, and Your Mama Don't Dance, and S Club 7, Don't Stop Moving, kicked off that three in a row. It is at 9 to 4, and the latest news and weather coming up at 4 o'clock.
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1: Hello, I'm Jefferson Shaw. A tight AFL Grand Final is about halfway through, with the Fremantle Dockers doing battle with the Brisbane Lions at a rain-soaked MCG. The Dockers are looking to claim their first ever premiership, while the Lions are attempting to win their third in a row. Lions forward Charlie Cameron kicking the first goal of the game and was answered shortly after by Fremantle in Josh Tracy. Tech giant OpenAI has revealed rogue autonomous agents have broken into dozens of other government and university websites. It comes just 2 days after the Australian government revealed that an OpenAI agent hacked a Medicare database. The company has now confirmed the problem is more widespread and launched a review. Prime Minister Anthony Albanese says the development reiterates the need for a global response to the technology. Peak business leaders are urging caution as the government debates new laws to combat AI cyber threats. The Australian Chamber of Commerce and Industry maintains, although stronger safeguards are important, they must remain clear and workable for enterprises. Chief Executive Andrew McKellar argues slowing or restricting our access to the technology is not the right thing to do.
2: We can't pull up the drawbridge. We need to encourage the investment in the infrastructure, the computing capacity here in Australia. If we can do that, there are huge opportunities, and that will also give us leverage in the future.
1: Senior Labor Minister Murray Watt says reintroducing a cut to the fuel excise in response to rising fuel costs is not on the government's agenda. Drivers are being warned diesel prices could soar to $4 a litre if the US pushes ahead with a ban on fuel exports. Mr. Watt says the Energy Minister is currently in India working to shore up supply.
3: Supply to Australia remains very solid despite the difficult circumstances that we continue to face. We now have 3.5 billion litres of fuel locked in for delivery to Australia in the next 4 weeks, and that includes 1.9 litres of diesel.
1: The Trump administration's feud with media outlets is continuing as the White House signals CNN will be left off a trip on Air Force One. The US president is traveling to Tennessee for a college football game, with CNN being replaced on the trip with Real America's Voice News. It comes a week after a ban which saw CNN, MS Now, and Politico journalists banned from the grounds of the White House. And national flu cases are continuing to surge despite the warmer weather. Checking Sport Panthers co-captain Nathan Cleary is trained without incident and is being declared a sure start for tomorrow's preliminary final against Newcastle. Jack Cole has been named to partner Cleary in the halves, despite Jack Cogger named on an extended bench. It's been a tight start to the AFL Grand Final between the Dockers and Lions in the first half at the MCG. And the Socceroos in Brazil have drawn one all in their international friendly in Townsville. That's the latest. I'm Jefferson Shaw.
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4: The rest of today is a partly cloudy forecast with a medium chance of showers, top temperature 22 degrees. Heading towards tomorrow, we're going to get an overnight low of 12, and a top of 25 degrees, mostly sunny, with a chance of fog in the early morning about the hinterland.

Peter Blakely, Crying in the Chapel. Before that was a bit of the Supremes and Back in My Arms Again. Byron Quayle with you on Sunshine FM this afternoon. Hope you're having a great day so far. On the way this hour, some absolutely great music. I get knocked down. Bit of Chumbawamba. We might do some Dirty Dancing too. And, oh, that's not what I wanted to do. The Mamas and the Papas also on the way. But now, we better keep on moving because there's lots more great music to come. This song from Five, released in 1999 on the Sunshine Coast radio station, Sunshine FM. Good afternoon.

0: That is Enrique Iglesias and Don't Turn Off the Lights on Sunshine FM. Before that, Five with Keep On Moving. It is 18 past four, and on the way, Donovan.
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0: Yeah, it's a feeling many of us feel when we especially follow sports games like the AFL, the NRL, basketball, ice hockey, even like our colleague Lou Phillips. You get knocked down, or your team gets knocked down, you get back up again, and nothing gets to keep you down. Chumbawamba with Tub Thumping. Before that was a Mariah Carey song, Now That I Know. The Edge of Reality from Elvis and Donovan. Sunshine Superman kicked off that four in a row. This is the Sunshine Coast radio station, Sunshine FM, where it is 25 to 5.
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0: songs with very strong female vocals, Divinals and Science Fiction, and before that, Lady Antebellum, Lady A, and Need You Now. 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

She's a Lady from Tom Jones, 1971. And before that, Bill Medley and Jennifer Warnes, I've Had the Time of My Life, which is very true. I always have the time of my life when I'm with you here on Sunshine FM, getting to play great music and just having a good old-fashioned chinwag. Anyway, we've got some news to get to, don't we, at 5 o'clock. Let's go to the mamas and the papas now, Sunshine FM.

0: Or Laman. You visit Lebedev. 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The cream, you know.
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1: Hello, I'm Jefferson Shaw. History's on the line for both teams in the AFL Grand Final between Fremantle and Brisbane. The Dockers are chasing their first ever premiership while the Lions are going for a three-peat. Jai Amos booting the first goal of the second half for Fremantle. Prime Minister Anthony Albanese is reiterating the need for a global response to artificial intelligence as OpenAI reveals dozens of third parties have been hacked by rogue agents. It comes just 2 days after the Australian government announced an automated AI agent breached Medicare security. Mr. Albanese says guardrails are needed to ensure humans stay in charge of this new and emerging technology.
2: We now know that it wasn't just the issue of the Australian sites that have been subject to AI agents accessing information without authorisation.
1: Australia's Chamber of Commerce and Industry is joining calls for stronger AI safeguards after an unauthorised breach of government sites. While the Albanese government works on legal reforms to hold developers liable, business groups are also cautioning against policies that slow innovation. The Chamber's Chief Executive, Andrew McKellar, says authorities need to strike the right balance.
3: We have to ensure that they're applying suitable and appropriate Australian standards when they want to come and operate in this country. But we have to encourage that investment.
1: Drivers are being warned diesel prices could soar to $4 a litre if the US pushes ahead with a ban on fuel exports. Experts say the proposed ban could trigger a 50% price surge at the pump and force fuel rationing in Australia within weeks. While Australia does not buy diesel directly from America, analysts say our reliance on global imports leaves agriculture and mining exposed. Calls to revisit daylight savings in Queensland have been quashed by the state government, despite thousands calling for the change. Clocks in Australia's southern states will move forward an hour next week. A recent petition asking the Sunshine State to follow the move has been denied. A man is fighting for life in hospital after being stabbed while trying to stop a car break-in in Melbourne's southeast. Police allege the 41-year-old confronted a group of youths outside his home in the early hours of the morning. Officers arrested two 16-year-old boys nearby while a third remains on the run. Checking sport, one of the NRL's buys of the season is facing up to his greatest challenge. Knights halfback Sandon Smith says it'll be hard not to be starstruck when he goes head-to-head with Panthers champion Nathan Cleary in tomorrow's NRL preliminary final. 100,000 fans have packed the MCG where history's on the line for both teams. The Dockers are chasing their first ever premiership while the Lions are going for a three-peat. And Manchester City has been found guilty of 114 financial breaches in the Premier League. That's the latest. I'm Jefferson Shaw.
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4: An overnight low of 12 degrees tonight, then looking at a top of 25 tomorrow with a mostly sunny forecast, and around the hinterland for the most part, a chance of fog in the early morning.

Boom, boom, boom, boom, boom, boom. Indeed, Mr. Bassman by Johnny Cymbal. And before that, Faith Hill and If My Heart Had Wings. Byron Quayle is my name, and it's great to have your company here on Sunshine FM this afternoon. On the way this hour... Yeah, a bit of Wings. Can't go wrong, can you? Also coming up, one from the late, great Dolly Parton. Here you come again, looking better than a body has. And the Crystals. To do run, run, indeed. And now let's go back to the 70s with this one from the one, the only German disco group, Boney M. This is Rivers of Babylon. You're on the Sunshine Coast radio station. Sunshine.

0: Stevie Wright with Guitar Man and the Rivers of Babylon from Boney M. Before that, it is 17 past five, and I think that in a few minutes you might just be the happiest person in the whole AUS. That's a reference to a song that's coming up by Donna Fargo here on Sunshine FM.
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0: 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Before that, the Eagles and the New Kid in Town, the Crystals and Do Ron Ron, and Donna Fargo kicked off that four in a row. 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

That is Adios Amor by Jose Feliciano, and it's my time too to say Jose, to say Adios Amor. Thank you very much for joining me on the program. It's been great fun as always. I'll be back on your radio again sometime soon, but don't worry, the 6 o'clock rock is on just after the news at 6. Then it's the party mix from 7, and then you've got all your usual favourites on Sunday morning too from 6 o'clock. Now I shall leave you with this song from Dolly Parton, released in her 19th studio album. It topped the country singles charts for 5 weeks in the US. Here You Come Again on Sunshine FM. Have a great night. I'll catch you next time.

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1: Hello, I'm Jefferson Shaw. The Brisbane Lions have come from 17 points down to win their third straight AFL Grand Final. The Lions stunned the Dockers in the last 10 minutes, Logan Morris snapping the last goal for the Lions with 8 seconds to go, winning 96-89.
2: Morris will snap! And Brisbane will win another one!
1: That call on 3AW Football. Cracking down on AI standards will be key to avoiding future security system breaches, according to the government. An artificial intelligence agent has gained unauthorised access to Medicare and dozens of other databases. Senior Labor Minister Murray Watt says it shows why the change is necessary.
3: I think that the events of this week have demonstrated why it is so important that the government has taken the action that we have, both here domestically by reviewing and working towards AI standards, and of course the work that we're doing internationally with the Prime Minister pressing this point at the United Nations.
1: Iran says it's offered a deal to the US that could see the Strait of Hormuz reopened within a week. The key shipping route has been blocked since the US and Israel launched airstrikes on Iran in February, disrupting global oil supplies. The Iranian foreign minister has told reporters at the UN the deal includes conditions contained within the Memorandum of Understanding signed in June. The Chinese President Xi Jinping has wrapped up a whirlwind state visit to Washington. It was his first formal trip to the U.S. in 11 years. During the trip, President Xi and President Donald Trump agreed to extend a trade truce that was due to expire in November. But they avoid agreement on addressing threats posed by AI. A new report reveals the number of Queensland children known to child safety who have died has gone up almost 60% in a year. 452 children died in the 2025-26 financial year. Preliminary figures from the Queensland Family and Child Commission shows 91 of those children were known to the child protection system, compared to 57 the year before. Climate experts are warning Australians to prepare for a scorching summer as a record-breaking El Niño weather system intensifies. Meteorologists warn the unusually strong system could trigger hundreds of heat-related deaths and economic loss from drought. Also making news, two men are facing drug supply charges for flying a drone over a correction centre in New South Wales. Checking sport, Brisbane has made an incredible feat, kicking several goals in the last 3 minutes to win the AFL Grand Final. The victory makes the Lions three-peat Grand Final champions, winning the game 96-89. Panthers coach Ivan Cleary says son and co-captain Nathan is a certain starter for tomorrow's prelim finals against the Knights. The champion halfback is recovering from a stress-related foot injury. And 22-year-old Aussie Talia Gibson is through to her first tour-level singles final at the Singapore Tennis Open. That's the latest. I'm Jefferson Shaw.
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1: Do you have small household items that need some TLC? Are you thinking of tossing them into landfill? 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
1: Coolum Hearts are hosting a morning of musical entertainment in support of mental health awareness. 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They will be joined by Coolum State School Junior Voices Choir and Beat Boys. 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
1: Good morning, I'm Sophie Clark. The Brisbane Lions have been crowned AFL Immortals after their blockbuster premiership clash against Fremantle. Over 100,000 fans flocked to the MCG to watch the action. Trailing by 17 with less than 5 minutes behind, the Lions stacked on four unanswered goals to snatch a thrilling 96-89 point victory. It also marked Chris Fagan's third flag in his 10-year coaching career, the Lions boss labelling the comeback the best he's ever seen.
2: I must admit, sitting there on the bench, I thought that might have been a bridge too far. But as it turned out, we responded immediately, found some momentum from somewhere and were able to get across the line.
1: US President Donald Trump has rejected a new peace proposal from Iran to reopen the Strait of Hormuz and regional conflict. Tehran offered a 7-day framework to restore shipping lanes and restart nuclear talks in exchange for the lifting of American sanctions and a ceasefire. President Trump dismissed the plan as unacceptable, claiming Iran was only seeking a deal because it was losing the war. Federal senators are demanding the OpenAI chief executive appear before a parliamentary inquiry. The tech giant has admitted its autonomous agents have breached dozens of international organisations, including an Australian government site. Prime Minister Anthony Albanese warns human oversight is slipping as AI expands, while the coalition's accusing the government of failing to prioritise our cyber defences. Indigenous advocates are labelling the pay gap between Indigenous and average Australian workers as unconscious bias. A report by UTS Centre for Indigenous People and Work found Indigenous employees earn an average of 16% less per hour. Professor Noreen Young says there are bigger pay gaps in some roles.
3: The largest gap is for professional and managerial positions at 17.9%, which says that when the pay classification or the HR process is up to individual employers, there's clearly some unconscious bias going on.
1: Also making news, hundreds of thousands of people have cheered and greeted Pope Leo in the centre of Paris for a giant open-air mass. And a crocodile expert is fighting to strengthen protections for athletes ahead of the 2032 Olympic Games. John Lever has told News Corp a removal zone in place for Cairns and Townsville should be extended to Rockhampton. Checking sport, a late four-goal blitz has propelled Brisbane to a monumental 96-89 grand final victory over Fremantle, securing a third straight AFL premiership. The Roosters are through to the NRLW grand final after knocking out the Raiders 20-10 in the preliminary finals. Today, the Tricolours' opponent for the NRL grand final will be decided, with the Panthers taking on the Knights at Accor Stadium. And Oscar Piastri's missed out on a podium at the Azerbaijan Grand Prix, with a lock-up sending him from 3rd to 14th.
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4: Beautiful day for the Sunshine Coast today. Fine and sunny is the forecast. Not so tomorrow, though. Getting some showers throughout the day. Up to around about 10 mils of rain. That should clear, though, for a fairly good Tuesday. Fine, partly cloudy after an early morning shower. That will go. Wednesday, partly cloudy and fine weather again for Thursday and Friday. So looking good for the rest of the weekend. Warming up a little bit, too. Our top today, 25 degrees.

More music, more memories, more often. 104.9 Sunshine FM with Kevin Johnson there. Man of the 20th century and Savage Garden to the moon and back before that at 10 past 6. Good morning, it's Jason McLean here for your beautiful Sunday morning and some great songs to come this hour. Got the likes of the Silver Studs, Ronan Keating, also some Hunters and Collectors and a bit of Jenny Morris, throw her in as well. And how about Leo Sayer? Play him too. Right now, let's continue. Classic Ice House, their first ever song as Ice House after changing from Flowers. Somewhat an Aussie anthem. Some are calling for it to be our national anthem. Grey Sutherland, 104.9 Sunshine FM. Hope you're having a great morning so far.

0: It's Jem Casadale at the Sunshine Coast radio station 104.9 Sunshine FM. Her big hit called Cliches. At 21 past six, hits on the way shortly from Ronan Keating and also the Silver Studs doing the Happy Days thing. Tell you what, happy days for the Brisbane Lions. How was that yesterday? That was a really good grand final. They were down by 17 points, around about 5 minutes to go. They kicked the last four goals to win it 96-89. So well done to the Lions. That's three premierships in a row to pretty much match those guys in 2001, 2 and 3. That was just amazing back then with Michael Voss and Jason Ackermanis, coached by Lee Matthews. Well, Chris Fagan's boys, they've repeated the feat, so well done to them. Who's the better side? Well, I'll leave you to be the judge of that one.
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0: More music, more memories, more often 104.9 Sunshine FM with the legendary Dusty Springfield. Stay a while, had Hunters and Collectors before that. Silver Studs with their theme of Happy Days. And Ronan Keating's Life is a Roller Coaster, sure can be. At 25 to 7, hits on the way very shortly from The Temptations, also some Jenny Morris. Beautiful day for the Sunny Coast today. Fine and sunny is the forecast. Looking for a top of 25.
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0: It's Marsha's girl, Jenny Hines, and her band, the Rock Melons, here at 104.9 Sunshine FM, the Sunshine Coast radio station. Their big hit, that word, L-O-V-E, love. Leo Sayer, How Much Love, before that, had some Temptations. And also Jenny Morris, You're Gonna Get Hurt. She started off her career as a backup singer for INXS, then found fame on her own, and she did pretty well. Good way to start, though, hey? Backing up INXS, great way. On-the-job training, you could say. It's Jason McLean here this morning. Hits on the way, surely, from Uriah Heep, and also the Eurythmics teaming up with the woman who is named by Rolling Stone as the greatest singer of all time.
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I reckon it goes pretty well for breakfast, don't you think? And you're right, Heap, before that, Free Me. At 4 to 7, got your latest news, sport and weather shortly. A couple of years ago, Rolling Stone magazine voted Aretha Franklin the greatest singer of all time. I reckon it's a pretty good choice, don't you think? Here she is with another great singer, Annie Lennox from the Eurythmics. Sisters doing it for themselves here at Sunshine FM. Hope you're having a wonderful morning so far.

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1: Good morning, I'm Sophie Clark. Brisbane has sealed an AFL three-peat, mounting a four-goal blitz in the final minutes to stun Fremantle 96-89 at the MCG. With 5 minutes left to play, many are labelling the Dockers' use of Wolfie time a sensational backfire that led to their defeat. Trailing by 17 points late in the final quarter, the Lions launched a relentless fight back to snatch victory in front of more than 100,000 fans. Brisbane coach Chris Fagan says he's told his men to use Fremantle's crowd activation as a motivator, and it worked.
2: We just wanted our players to see as a symbol to them, let's get cracking. Try and reverse it on them, I guess, in a way. You never know whether those things are going to work or not. But I guess now it all get talked about in footy folklore because it happened in the grand final, but just got lucky, I think.
1: An earthquake has been felt by residents in Victoria's Gippsland overnight. The magnitude 3.9 tremor was recorded near Ensay. There have been no reports of damage. The US president is rejecting a new peace proposal from Iran to reopen the Strait of Hormuz, a decision that could take a toll on Australia. The continued conflict is pushing up the cost of fuel for already struggling residents. AMP chief economist Shane Oliver has told the ABC the international oil price will almost certainly rise further.
3: And oil supplies remain well down, then that would necessitate, I think, a rise in oil prices to around $150 US a barrel, which would add about 40 cents a litre at the Bowser in Australia.
1: The federal government has ruled out a further cut to the fuel excise. Dozens of Queensland suburbs could be wiped from the property search of potential buyers if interest rates continue to rise. News Corp reports households earning the estimated income needed to support the average home loan could be priced out of 34 suburbs if rates rise on Tuesday. A second hike would put 72 suburbs out of reach. A bacterial infection is suspected of killing hundreds of baby whales in Argentina. Dozens of dead calves have been washing up on beaches in Patagonia. Vets have told the AFP an outbreak of erysipelas is likely the cause. Briefly, officers have laid flowers at the site in Sydney's inner suburbs where a young constable was killed in a car crash, and a Scottish grandmother has earned a Guinness World Record, named the oldest female Fortnite streamer on Twitch. She's 78. Updating sport, the Sydney Roosters are the first NRLW side to advance to the grand final after knocking down the Raiders 20-10 in the prelims. A stellar performance from the Penrith Panthers in the New South Wales Cup, winning their grand final against the Newtown Jets 36-6 at Parramatta. Australia's Alex de Minaur has produced a stunning comeback against world number two Alexander Zverev at Labour Cup, and George Russell has taken victory at the Azerbaijan Formula One Grand Prix. That's the latest.
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4: Beautiful day for the Sunshine Coast today. Fine and sunny the forecast. No forecast of rain whatsoever. Is safe for tomorrow though. Some showers throughout the morning up to around about 9-10 mils of rain. Should ease by the afternoon though. An early morning shower for Tuesday, then finding up for a fine partly cloudy day. And fine partly cloudy for Wednesday, Thursday and Friday at this stage. Our top today, a beautiful 25 degrees.

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Heart on my sleeve. You wear your heart in your sleeve. I used to when I was younger. I later on removed it. It's Jason McLean here. 7:10 hits on the way this hour. Men at Work, Oz Crawl. They'll be playing at Bribie Island next month. Looking forward to that one there. Also a bit of Jan and Dean on the way. Seals and Croft. And throw in a bit of Shocking Blue. Big one-hit wonder from the 60s as we continue now. This from Rod Stewart, Sunshine FM, morning.

0: 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At 17 after 7, Hits on the Way, Shirley from Men at Work, and also Shocking Blue. Look, I won't say it was shocking, but very disappointing. The Sunshine Coast Falcons went down in yesterday's Queensland Cup Grand Final to the Redcliffe Dolphins, 28-18. They led 18-10 at halftime. It was looking good. But the Dolphins, their experience got them home in the end, so congratulations to them. Certainly makes up for their loss on Friday night to the Roosters in the NRL game, so a bit of a consolation to win the State Cup, the Queensland Cup there. But what about our Falcons, hey? No affiliation with an NRL side whatsoever, just local talent there, getting all the way to the grand final and missed by that much. But anyway, they've got a lot to be proud of. Maybe next year, boys. I reckon you'll do it then.
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I'll play for you. It's Jason McLean here this morning, 29 past 7. Fine and sunny, the forecast for the Sunshine Coast today. Top of 25 degrees as we continue with this from Oz Crawl. Oh, no, not you again. 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

0: 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That's the granddaughter of Nat King Cole, Natalie Cole, and Pink Cadillac. Had Australian Crawl before that. Also Seals and Craft Tans, Shocking Blue with their big 66 Venus, which was again a hit 1986 for Bananarama. Tell you what, I'll never forget it. I went to all these clubs at the time, and every time a DJ put that up, you'd almost be bowled over, people rushing up to the dance floor. It was huge. Got some huge hits coming up shortly from Dr. Hook. Also, Aniki had a big one from the early 2000s. They're an Aussie group that were formed by one half of Savage Garden.
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0: 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Tina Reno, Love's Funny That Way. Yeah, sure is. Has Joe Dolan before that. Also, Aniki, Pleased to Meet You, and Dr. Hook, Better Love Next Time. That group, Aniki, Aussie group, they were formed by Daniel Jones, one half of Savage Garden, after they split up and went their separate ways. Daniel formed together that group, and they had a huge hit with that, but didn't really follow on after that, which is a bit of a shame. Got your latest news, sport, weather in the next 10 minutes. Fine, sunny, beautiful weather for the Sunshine Coast today. Top of 25. We're getting up there. It's 19 right now.
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1: Good morning, I'm Sophie Clark. Diplomatic efforts to resolve the Middle East conflict have collapsed after the US president rejected Iran's latest peace plan. Iranian diplomats presented the proposal through Qatari mediators at the United Nations, offering a seven-day timeline to reopen the Strait of Hormuz in exchange for an end to US naval blockades. Speaking outside the White House, Donald Trump argues those terms are out of the question.
2: They want to make a deal, and I think that's fine. I like making a deal, too. But that deal would not be acceptable.
1: A flood emergency disaster has been declared in Bangkok after 48 hours of heavy rain left parts of the Thai capital submerged. The extreme weather has inundated the city's drainage system, causing traffic chaos on already congested roads. The rain is expected to continue today. Victoria is likely to adopt Jack's Law no matter who wins the November state election. Both sides of politics have committed to giving police power to search anyone in public for weapons using handheld metal detectors. The law is named after Jack Beasley, a Gold Coast teenager who was fatally stabbed in 2019. More parents are embracing location sharing apps over the school holidays. Latest data shows 54% of Queensland parents are checking their child's location more often during the break. Vodafone Head of Wellbeing Jonathan Kirkham says this is due to increased freedom and autonomy.
3: Parents don't want to necessarily annoy their kids by texting and calling, so they're actually going into location sharing apps more often to check in where they are for a bit of peace of mind, whilst also giving the kids or young people more autonomy to do what they're doing on the school holidays with their friends.
1: A nationwide advertising blitz is being launched, alerting Australians to the signs of bird flu. The educational campaign will run across social media, television and radio for 6 weeks to ensure everyone knows what signs to look out for and how to better protect their pets. Also making news, dozens of Queensland suburbs could be wiped from the property search of potential buyers if interest rates continue to rise. A crocodile expert is fighting to strengthen protections for athletes ahead of the 2032 Olympic Games, and Aussie actor Chris Hemsworth is shutting down his production company after 4 years as he focuses on his career. Checking sport, a late four-goal blitz has propelled Brisbane to a monumental 96-89 grand final victory over Fremantle, securing a third straight AFL premiership. The Roosters are through to the NRLW grand final after knocking out the Raiders 20 points to 10 in the prelim finals. Today, the Tricolours' opponent for the NRL grand final will be decided, with the Panthers taking on the Knights at Accor Stadium. And Oscar Piastri has missed out on a podium finish at the Azerbaijan Grand Prix, with the lock-up sending him from 3rd to 14th.
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4: And certainly plenty of sunshine today for the Sunshine Coast. Fine and sunny is the forecast. Not so tomorrow, getting some showery activity up to around about 10 mils of rain. Should clear by the afternoon though. Early morning shower for Tuesday, then finding up and fine, partly cloudy for Wednesday, Thursday and Friday at this stage. Looking for a top today, 25 degrees right now, sitting on 20.

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And you might know how to be with fire.

Phoenix Says at the Sunshine Coast radio station, 104.9 Sunshine FM, off their huge album, The Swing, it's Original Sin. And Freddie Fender before that, Wasted Days and Wasted Nights. Sounds a bit like my youth. What about you? 8:10 with Jason McLean this morning. Hits on the way this hour. The likes of Olivia Newton-John. In fact, the song that John Lennon, before he died, described as one of the finest he ever heard. I'll throw in a one-hit wonder from the 80s. Also a bit of Cliff Richard, early stuff, Cliff. And Wendy Matthews, a song that I believe is her finest. Right now, let's continue with this. It's from the Mike Kerb Congregation. This is Burning Bridges at 104.9 Sunshine FM.

0: mental as anything. He's just no good for you at the Sunshine Coast radio station, 104.9 Sunshine FM. Sounds like wise words from mum to daughter there at 18 after 8. Got hits on the way very shortly from Olivia Newton-John. That song that John Lennon described as one of the finest he ever heard. And I'll play a one-hit wonder from the 80s as well. Hey, what about the match on Friday night? Roosters into the grand final, beating the Dolphins 36-20. Impressive performance by them. I reckon the Roosters can go all the way. They play the winner of this afternoon's match, Penrith Panthers and the Newcastle Knights. Some give me the Knights a chance. All comes down to Nathan Cleary. Apparently his foot is not too good. He's injured, but they say he'll play, but will he last the match? I think the difference between Penrith and Newcastle winning is Nathan Cleary. All will be revealed this afternoon. Should be a great match indeed. Who will meet the Roosters in the grand final in 2026.
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0: More music, more memories, more often 104.9 Sunshine FM, Man for a Man Classic there. Sha La La had early Cliff Richard. Congratulations. Glass Tiger, one hit wonder from the 80s with their big hit Don't Forget Me. And Magic by Olivia Newton-John, a song described by John Lennon just a couple of months before he passed away as one of the finest he ever heard. And for me, I find it, you know, Olivia's finest song. But hey, that's just my humble opinion. She had many great songs. Voice of an angel, didn't she have, eh? Stay tuned as Wendy Matthews with his next song. I'll play that very shortly. And also the New Seekers and Dave Edmonds coming up here at Sunshine FM.
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0: 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Had the New Seekers before that, and Wendy Matthews' beautiful song, Token Angels. I won this National Radio Award many years ago, right? And Wendy Matthews presented it to me. It was quite a highlight of my life, I've got to say. Got a picture taken with it, but when I went later on to go and purchase it, they were asking for something like, I think, $50 for just one photo, and I thought, no thanks. But looking back, gee, I wish I had have invested that. It would have been something to put up on the wall, but got the memory in my mind. And it's true. It sure is true. John Farnham, great song for him coming up, and also play some Andy Gibb here at Sunshine FM.
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John Farnham's Hearts on Fire before that. At 4 to 9, got your latest news, sport and weather very shortly. This is a man who really churned out the hits in the 80s, and this is one of them. Huey Lewis and the news. He's stuck with you here at 104.9 Sunshine FM. 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
1: Hello, I'm Sophie Clark. The heads of OpenAI and Anthropic are being called to face a Senate committee to explain a number of cyber breaches carried out by rogue AI agents. The Greens say tech leaders need to answer to the public after an OpenAI bot breached a Medicare site and other US government agencies. While OpenAI insists the incidents involve benign research tasks, Deputy Prime Minister Richard Marles has told News 24 it shows the need for better guardrails for tech firms operating in Australia.
2: It shouldn't ultimately be the safest technology in the world, but that requires a lot more work, and what we've seen in the last week highlights that. Whilst the impact, as I said, was minor, the seriousness of it is that it is a very significant warning.
1: The federal government is facing criticism over a reported rise in multicultural grants. One Nation data shows more than $300 million in funding has been awarded since the government came to power, with 94% of funds directed to Labor seats. Advocates are labelling the pay gap between Indigenous and non-Indigenous Australians an unconscious bias. A report by UTS Centre for Indigenous People and Work found First Nations employees earn an average 16% less per hour. Professor Noreen Young says there are even bigger pay gaps in some roles.
3: For professional and managerial positions at 17.9%. The HR process is up to individual employers. Clearly some unconscious bias going on.
1: Queenslanders have stockpiled almost 18,000 more guns this year, reigniting calls for a firearm register to be prioritised. The upgrade has been in limbo since the Weambilla massacre. A contract has reportedly been secured following a years-long tender process. Residents in Victoria's Gippsland have reported feeling an earthquake during the night. The magnitude 3.9 tremor was recorded near Unsay, but there have been no reports of damage. Also making news, a woman has died in a single vehicle crash in the New South Wales Hawkesbury region, and a six-week nationwide government advertising blitz is being launched to try and alert Australians to the signs of bird flu and tell them how best to look out for their pets. Checking sport, Penrith is gearing up to take on Newcastle in this afternoon's prelim NRL final at Panthers Stadium. The winner will meet the Roosters in the grand final. The Sydney women's side has also become the first to advance to the grand final after knocking down the Raiders 20-10 in the prelims. The Wallaroos have overcome a 10-5 deficit at halftime to win their global series clash with Scotland in Edinburgh. And in NBL action, the Adelaide 36ers take on the Cairns Taipans. Sydney will play Illawarra.
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4: Beautiful day for the sunny coast today. Fine and sunny is the forecast. Fair bit of rain tomorrow, though, up to around about 10 mils. Too early afternoon where it should clear for a fine, partly cloudy afternoon. Fine, partly cloudy for Tuesday, Wednesday, Thursday and Friday at this stage. Top today, 25 degrees. We're moving on up. It's 21 right now.

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More music, more memories, more often. 104.9 Sunshine FM with Dion and Santana. Hold on, before that, it's 10 past 9 with Jason McLean. Beautiful Sunday morning, beautiful weather for the sunny coast. Fine and sunny, top of 25 degrees. Just how we love it, hey? Got some ELO on the way. Also going to play Desiree. She had a couple of hits back in the 90s. I'll play one of those. Also play Al Martino, some Cher, and one of Australia's finest groups, The Church, from the 80s as well, as we continue with the music. Right now, this is Mark Holden handing out the carnations. I want to make you my lady here at Sunshine FM. Morning.

0: 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Jason McLean here for your Sunday morning. Beautiful day for Sunny Coast. Fine, sunny, top of 25 degrees. And a wrap-up of the footy this week. Well, well done to the Brisbane Lions. They've won the AFL Grand Final, beating Fremantle yesterday, 96-89. They're down by 17 points, around about 5 minutes to go, but they storm home. Last four goals, so well done to them. That's three in a row to match the guys who did that back in 2001, 2 and 3. Also, victors yesterday, the Redcliffe Dolphins beat our Sunshine Coast Falcons 28-18 in the Queensland Cup Grand Final, so well done to them. Commiserations to our Falcons, but hey, they've certainly done us proud. And today's big match, Penrith Panthers taking on the Newcastle Knights to see who meets the Sydney Roosters in next week's NRL Grand Final. Really at the pointy end of the footy season, getting really exciting, isn't it?
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0: More music, more memories, more often. 104.9 Sunshine FM, ELO's so fine. Tell you what's not fine at the moment. Petrol prices, boy, they just continue to go up. Average for unleaded sitting at around about $2.45 at the moment. And for diesel, marching towards that $3 mark. $2.95, I think, is the average now. You can get around about 10, 15 cents cheaper, but you really have to shop around. But it doesn't look like those prices are dropping anytime soon, which is not fine indeed. Tell you what is fine, some of the music on the way. Going to play some Chris Norman and Susie Quattro. Oh, I think you know what that is, hey? Also, Al Martino and Cher on the way too here at Sunshine FM.
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Chris Norman and Susie Q, speaking of classics, stumbling in at 24 to 10. Jason McLean here for your Sunday morning. I'll have a look at On This Day shortly. Some of the things happening for this day, September 27. I'll play some Cher. And also Al Martino right after this from the Church 80s group, Under the Milky Way here at Sunshine FM.

0: More music, more memories, more often. 104.9 Sunshine FM, classic Al Martino there, and To the Daughter of the Sun. At 12 to 10, having a look at things on this day for September 27. It was 1825 that the world's first public railway to use steam trains was launched in America. America, on this day, 1928, recognised the Republic of China. And in 1975, the last years of capital punishment in Spain sparked worldwide protests. You may well remember that one. Ray Hadley, broadcaster, footy commentator, he's turning 72 today. Sean Cassidy, the singer and actor, 68. Gwyneth Paltrow, she's a singer as well and an actress, turning 54. Brendan McCullum, former Kiwi cricketer and coach of England, he's 45. And Canadian singer Avril Lavigne, turning 42 today. To some of the birthdays and events happening for this day, September 27.
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I think we're alone now. Got your latest news, sport, weather very shortly. Today's fun fact before I go. Did you know that Kermit the Frog is left-handed? I went and checked it out, playing Rainbow Connection, you know, that big hit from the 80s. And sure enough, he's playing that banjo left-handed. Who knew? Have yourself a wonderful day. Taking us closer to news, this from Alison Moyo. This is Love Resurrection here at Sunshine FM.